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0: 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Well, into tonight, we have a 40% chance of showers and thunderstorms continuing on. Mostly cloudy with a low around 61 overnight. For your Saturday, a chance of showers with thunderstorms also possible after 1 p.m. Mostly cloudy and a high near 79. Saturday night, a chance of showers and thunderstorms continued. Showers, possibly a thunderstorm after 1 a.m. Low around 61. Into your Sunday, a 50% chance of showers and thunderstorms, mainly before 1 p.m., mostly cloudy and a high near 82. 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That's the latest weather here on Blair Radio 94.7 FM.
1: Today's good news was the ESV, 1 Thessalonians 5, verse 28. 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
1: The Blair Radio 94.7 FM weather is brought to you by National Land Realty. Well, into tonight, we have a 40% chance of showers and thunderstorms continuing on. Mostly cloudy with a low around 61 overnight. For your Saturday, a chance of showers with thunderstorms also possible after 1 p.m. Mostly cloudy and a high near 79. Saturday night, a chance of showers and thunderstorms continued. Showers, possibly a thunderstorm after 1 a.m. Low around 61. Into your Sunday, a 50% chance of showers and thunderstorms, mainly before 1 p.m. Mostly cloudy and a high near 82. 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

a smile on your face. Don't bring everybody down like this. Don't worry. It will soon pass, whatever it is. Don't worry, be happy.

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1: The Blair Radio 94.7 FM weather is brought to you by National Land Realty. Well, into tonight, we have a 40% chance of showers and thunderstorms continuing on. Mostly cloudy with a low around 61 overnight. For your Saturday, a chance of showers with thunderstorms also possible after 1 p.m. Mostly cloudy and a high near 79. Saturday night, a chance of showers and thunderstorms continued. Showers, possibly a thunderstorm after 1 a.m. Low around 61. Into your Sunday, a 50% chance of showers and thunderstorms, mainly before 1 p.m., mostly cloudy and a high near 82. 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That's the latest weather here on Blair Radio 94.7 FM.
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1: Breaker 19, this here's a rubber duck. You got a copy on me, Big Ben, come on. Yeah, 10-4, Big Ben, for sure, for sure. By golly, it's clean, clear to Flagtown, come on. Yeah, it's a big 10-4 there, Big Ben. Yeah, we definitely got the front door, good buddy. Mercy sakes alive, looks like we got us a convoy.
2: It was the dark of the moon on the 6th of June in a Kenworth pulling logs. Cab over Pete with a reefer on and a Jimmy hauling hogs. We is heading for Bear on I-10 about a mile out of Shaky Town. I says, Pigpen, this here's a rubber duck and I'm about to put the hammer down.

0: Now, you want to back off them hogs? 10-4, about 5 miles or so. 10, roger. Them hogs is getting intense up here.
1: By the time we got into Tulsa Town, we had 85 trucks in all. But they's a roadblock up on the Cloverleaf, and them bears was wall to wall. Yeah, them Smokies as thick as bugs on a bumper. They even had a bear in the air. I says, calling all trucks, this here is the duck. We about to go a-hunting

0: Big Ben. 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You're still too close. Yeah, them hawks are starting to close up my sinuses. Mercy sakes, you better back off another 10.
1: Well, we rolled up Interstate 44 like a rocket sled on rails. We tore up all of our swindle sheets and left them setting on the scales. By the time we hit that shy town, them bears was getting smart. They'd brought up some reinforcements from the Illinois National Guard. There's armored cars and tanks and jeeps and rigs of every size. Yeah, them chicken coops was full of bears and choppers filled the skies. Well, we shot the line, we went for broke with 1,000 screaming trucks and 11 long-haired friends of Jesus in a chartreuse microbus.
0: Hey, rubber duck to Sodbuster, come on here. Yeah, 10-4 Sodbuster, listen, you want to put that microbus in behind that suicide jockey? Yeah, he's hauling dynamite and he needs all the help he can get.
1: Well, we laid a strip for the Jersey Shore and prepared to cross the line. I could see the bridge was lined with bears, but it didn't have a doggone dime. I says, Pigpen, this here's a rubber duck. We just ain't gonna pay no toll. So we crashed the gate doing 98. I says, let them truckers.

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Every good and perfect gift is from above, coming down from the Father of the heavenly lights, who does not change like shifting shadows. James 1:17.

This is the message we have heard from him and declare to you. God is light. In him there is no darkness at all. 1 John 1:5.

The city does not need the sun or the moon to shine on it, for the glory of God gives it light, and the Lamb is its lamp. Revelation 21:23.

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1: When Jesus spoke again to the people, he said, "I am the light of the world. Whoever follows me will never walk in darkness, but will have the light of life." 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
1: The Lord is my light and my salvation. Whom shall I fear? The Lord is the stronghold of my life. Of whom shall I be afraid? Psalm 27:1.

over every temptation ever aimed against us, over sin and depression, over fear and sickness, over emptiness and loneliness, over silence and shame, over the potential that we wasted seeking 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

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I had it all planned. Drove all day to ask your dad for your hand. I wrote it all out. I knew what I'd say. My heart, it was racing, and my hands started to shake. 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

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I hit my brakes and mumbled under my breath. His fries went a-flying and his orange drink covered his lap.

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1: 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Today will be cloudy, then gradually become sunny with a high near 81. Later tonight, we'll have chances of showers and thunderstorms with mostly cloudy weather and a low around 63. Sunday will be partly sunny with a high near 84 and chances of thunderstorms and showers. 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

0: Blair Radio 94.7 FM weather, brought to you by National Land Realty. Today will be cloudy, then gradually become sunny, with a high near 81. Later tonight, we'll have chances of showers and thunderstorms with mostly cloudy weather and a low around 63. Sunday will be partly sunny with a high near 84 and chances of thunderstorms and showers. 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That's the latest weather here on the Blair Radio 94.7 FM weather.
1: I was down, but now I'm up. 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
1: 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Today will be cloudy, then gradually become sunny with a high near 81. Later tonight, we'll have chances of showers and thunderstorms with mostly cloudy weather and a low around 63. Sunday will be partly sunny with a high near 84 and chances of thunderstorms and showers. 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That's the latest weather here on the Blair Radio 94.7 FM Weather.

0: 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Today will be cloudy, then gradually become sunny, with a high near 81. Later tonight, we'll have chances of showers and thunderstorms with mostly cloudy weather and a low around 63. Sunday will be partly sunny with a high near 84 and chances of thunderstorms and showers. 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That's the latest weather here on the Blair Radio 94.7 FM weather.
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1: 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Today will be cloudy, then gradually become sunny with a high near 81. Later tonight, we'll have chances of showers and thunderstorms with mostly cloudy weather and a low around 63. Sunday will be partly sunny with a high near 84 and chances of thunderstorms and showers. 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

0: 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Today will be cloudy, then gradually become sunny, with a high near 81. Later tonight, we'll have chances of showers and thunderstorms with mostly cloudy weather and a low around 63. Sunday will be partly sunny with a high near 84 and chances of thunderstorms and showers. 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That's the latest weather here on the Blair Radio 94.7 FM weather.
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1: 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Today will be cloudy, then gradually become sunny with a high near 81. Later tonight, we'll have chances of showers and thunderstorms with mostly cloudy weather and a low around 63.

0: Sunday will be partly sunny with a high near 84 and chances of thunderstorms and showers. This weather forecast is brought to you by Ryan R. Schroeder, accredited land consultant for National Land Realty, serving Nebraska, Iowa, and South Dakota. 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

0: 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Today will be cloudy, then gradually become sunny, with a high near 81. Later tonight, we'll have chances of showers and thunderstorms with mostly cloudy weather and a low around 63. Sunday will be partly sunny with a high near 84 and chances of thunderstorms and showers. 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
1: 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Today will be cloudy, then gradually become sunny with a high near 81. Later tonight, we'll have chances of showers and thunderstorms with mostly cloudy weather and a low around 63. Sunday will be partly sunny with a high near 84 and chances of thunderstorms and showers. 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

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Today will be cloudy, then gradually become sunny, with a high near 81. Later tonight, we'll have chances of showers and thunderstorms with mostly cloudy weather and a low around 63. Sunday will be partly sunny with a high near 84 and chances of thunderstorms and showers. 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That's the latest weather here on the Blair Radio 94.7 FM weather.

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1: 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Today will be cloudy, then gradually become sunny, with a high near 81. Later tonight, we'll have chances of showers and thunderstorms with mostly cloudy weather and a low around 63. Sunday will be partly sunny with a high near 84 and chances of thunderstorms and showers. This weather forecast is brought to you by Ryan R. Schroeder, accredited land consultant for National Land Realty, serving Nebraska, Iowa, and South Dakota. 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That's the latest weather here on the Blair Radio 94.7 FM Weather.

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0: 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Today will be cloudy, then gradually become sunny, with a high near 81. Later tonight, we'll have chances of showers and thunderstorms with mostly cloudy weather and a low around 63. Sunday will be partly sunny with a high near 84 and chances of thunderstorms and showers. 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That's the latest weather here on the Blair Radio 94.7 FM weather.
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1: 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Today will be cloudy, then gradually become sunny with a high near 81. Later tonight, we'll have chances of showers and thunderstorms with mostly cloudy weather and a low around 63. Sunday will be partly sunny with a high near 84 and chances of thunderstorms and showers. 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

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Tonight, we'll have chances of showers and thunderstorms with mostly cloudy weather and a low around 63. Sunday will be partly sunny with a high near 84 and chances of thunderstorms and showers. Later that night, we will have a slight chance of showers and thunderstorms with partly cloudy weather and a low around 61. Monday will be mostly sunny with a high near 83. 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

0: just wasn't meant to be. But somewhere down deep, I still believe we were.
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1: 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Tonight, we'll have chances of showers and thunderstorms with mostly cloudy weather and a low around 63. Sunday will be partly sunny with a high near 84 and chances of thunderstorms and showers. Later that night, we will have a slight chance of showers and thunderstorms with partly cloudy weather and a low around 61. Monday will be mostly sunny with a high near 83. 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

0: Blair Radio 94.7 FM weather, brought to you by National Land Realty. Tonight, we'll have chances of showers and thunderstorms with mostly cloudy weather and a low around 63. Sunday will be partly sunny with a high near 84 and chances of thunderstorms and showers. Later that night, we will have a slight chance of showers and thunderstorms with partly cloudy weather and a low around 61. Monday will be mostly sunny with a high near 83. 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
1: 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Tonight, we'll have chances of showers and thunderstorms with mostly cloudy weather and a low around 63. Sunday will be partly sunny with a high near 84 and chances of thunderstorms and showers. Later that night, we will have a slight chance of showers and thunderstorms with partly cloudy weather and a low around 61. Monday will be mostly sunny with a high near 83. 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

0: 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Tonight, we'll have chances of showers and thunderstorms with mostly cloudy weather and a low around 63. Sunday will be partly sunny with a high near 84 and chances of thunderstorms and showers. Later that night, we will have a slight chance of showers and thunderstorms with partly cloudy weather and a low around 61. Monday will be mostly sunny with a high near 83. 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
1: 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Tonight, we'll have chances of showers and thunderstorms with mostly cloudy weather and a low around 63. Sunday will be partly sunny with a high near 84 and chances of thunderstorms and showers. Later that night, we will have a slight chance of showers and thunderstorms with partly cloudy weather and a low around 61. Monday will be mostly sunny with a high near 83. 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That's the latest weather here on the Blair Radio 94.7 FM Weather.
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0: Blair Radio 94.7 FM weather, brought to you by National Land Realty. Tonight, we'll have chances of showers and thunderstorms with mostly cloudy weather and a low around 63. Sunday will be partly sunny with a high near 84 and chances of thunderstorms and showers. Later that night, we will have a slight chance of showers and thunderstorms with partly cloudy weather and a low around 61. Monday will be mostly sunny with a high near 83. This weather forecast is brought to you by Ryan R. Schroeder, accredited land consultant for National Land Realty, serving Nebraska, Iowa, and South Dakota, online at nationalland.com. That's the latest weather here on the Blair Radio 94.7 FM weather.
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1: 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Tonight, we'll have chances of showers and thunderstorms with mostly cloudy weather and a low around 63. Sunday will be partly sunny with a high near 84 and chances of thunderstorms and showers. Later that night, we will have a slight chance of showers and thunderstorms with partly cloudy weather and a low around 61. Monday will be mostly sunny with a high near 83. 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That's the latest weather here on the Blair Radio 94.7 FM Weather.

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Tonight, we'll have chances of showers and thunderstorms with mostly cloudy weather and a low around 63. Sunday will be partly sunny with a high near 84 and chances of thunderstorms and showers. Later that night, we will have a slight chance of showers and thunderstorms with partly cloudy weather and a low around 61. Monday will be mostly sunny with a high near 83. 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
1: 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Tonight, we'll have chances of showers and thunderstorms with mostly cloudy weather and a low around 63. Sunday will be partly sunny with a high near 84 and chances of thunderstorms and showers. Later that night, we will have a slight chance of showers and thunderstorms with partly cloudy weather and a low around 61. Monday will be mostly sunny with a high near 83. 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

0: 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Tonight, we'll have chances of showers and thunderstorms with mostly cloudy weather and a low around 63. Sunday will be partly sunny with a high near 84 and chances of thunderstorms and showers. Later that night, we will have a slight chance of showers and thunderstorms with partly cloudy weather and a low around 61. Monday will be mostly sunny with a high near 83. 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That's the latest weather here on the Blair Radio 94.7 FM weather.
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1: 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Tonight, we'll have chances of showers and thunderstorms with mostly cloudy weather and a low around 63. Sunday will be partly sunny with a high near 84 and chances of thunderstorms and showers. Later that night, we will have a slight chance of showers and thunderstorms with partly cloudy weather and a low around 61. Monday will be mostly sunny with a high near 83. 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

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Tonight, we'll have chances of showers and thunderstorms with mostly cloudy weather and a low around 63. Sunday will be partly sunny with a high near 84 and chances of thunderstorms and showers. Later that night, we will have a slight chance of showers and thunderstorms with partly cloudy weather and a low around 61. Monday will be mostly sunny with a high near 83. 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That's the latest weather here on the Blair Radio 94.7 FM weather.

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2: 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Tonight, we'll have chances of showers and thunderstorms with mostly cloudy weather and a low around 63. Sunday will be partly sunny with a high near 84 and chances of thunderstorms and showers. Later that night, we will have a slight chance of showers and thunderstorms with partly cloudy weather and a low around 61. Monday will be mostly sunny with a high near 83. This weather forecast is brought to you by Ryan R. Schroeder, accredited land consultant for National Land Realty, serving Nebraska, Iowa, and South Dakota, online at nationalland.com. That's the latest weather here on the Blair Radio 94.7 FM Weather.